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8: Isolated showers winding down this evening, leaving us with areas of fog. I'm Ed McIntosh from Q2. Mostly cloudy overnight with patches of fog. Lows will drop down into the upper 40s, low 50s. Tomorrow, a good chance of making the low 70s. Areas of fog in the morning and sunshine in the afternoon. 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
7: I'm Ed McIntosh from Q2. Areas of fog and rain showers here through the early part of the day. Temperatures will move up into the low 60s. Patches of fog could persist well into the afternoon. Overnight temperatures will drop down into the low 50s with showers ending. Tomorrow, patchy morning fog, then clearing, low 70s.
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5: I'm Ed McIntosh from Q2. Areas of fog and rain showers here through the early part of the day. Temperatures will move up into the low 60s. Patches of fog could persist well into the afternoon. Overnight temperatures will drop down into the low 50s with showers ending. Tomorrow, patchy morning fog, then clearing. Low 70s.
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13: I'm Ed McIntosh from Q2. Areas of fog and rain showers here through the early part of the day. Temperatures will move up into the low 60s. Patches of fog could persist well into the afternoon. Overnight temperatures will drop down into the low 50s with showers ending. Tomorrow, patchy morning fog, then clearing. Low 70s.
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8: Areas of fog this morning, sunshine for the afternoon. I'm Ed McIntosh from Q2. Fog could be dense in places through the morning hours, turning mostly clear by this afternoon with the highs in the low 70s. Winds will be light and variable. Tomorrow, maybe a little morning fog and upper 70s in the afternoon. 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
5: Areas of fog this morning, sunshine for the afternoon. I'm Ed McIntosh from Q2. Fog could be dense in places through the morning hours, turning mostly clear by this afternoon with the highs in the low 70s. Winds will be light and variable. Tomorrow, maybe a little morning fog and upper 70s in the afternoon.
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11: Areas of fog this morning, sunshine for the afternoon. I'm Ed McIntosh from Q2. Fog could be dense in places through the morning hours, turning mostly clear by this afternoon with the highs in the low 70s. Winds will be light and variable. Tomorrow, maybe a little morning fog and upper 70s in the afternoon. 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
10: 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Suicide Prevention Awareness focuses on recognizing warning signs, reducing stigma, and connecting people to helpful and life-saving support. 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Suicide Prevention Awareness is an ongoing effort that empowers communities to recognize risk, offer support, and promote hope. September is Suicide Prevention Awareness Month. 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
1: Hey everyone, it's Kimmy with Montana Harvest. Are irritated, sensitive nerves getting in the way of your day? 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And if you don't want to try to attempt saying that, just call it PEA. This is a natural occurring fatty acid compound made by the body and found in certain foods. It's been studied for its role supporting the body's natural inflammatory response and helping maintain healthy nerve function and comfort. What makes PEA especially interesting is its relationship with mast cells and the nervous system. PEA helps support healthy mast cell activity and normal inflammatory signaling, which may be especially important when nerves become irritated or overly sensitive. If you're looking for nutritional

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6: Areas of fog this morning, sunshine for the afternoon. I'm Ed McIntosh from Q2. Fog could be dense in places through the morning hours, turning mostly clear by this afternoon with the highs in the low 70s. Winds will be light and variable. Tomorrow, maybe a little morning fog and upper 70s in the afternoon. 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
7: Areas of fog this morning, sunshine for the afternoon. I'm Ed McIntosh from Q2. Fog could be dense in places through the morning hours, turning mostly clear by this afternoon with the highs in the low 70s. Winds will be light and variable. Tomorrow, maybe a little morning fog and upper 70s in the afternoon. 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
5: Areas of fog this morning, sunshine for the afternoon. I'm Ed McIntosh from Q2. Fog could be dense in places through the morning hours, turning mostly clear by this afternoon with the highs in the low 70s. Winds will be light and variable. Tomorrow, maybe a little morning fog and upper 70s in the afternoon. 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
7: Areas of fog this morning, sunshine for the afternoon. I'm Ed McIntosh from Q2. Fog could be dense in places through the morning hours, turning mostly clear by this afternoon with the highs in the low 70s. Winds will be light and variable. Tomorrow, maybe a little morning fog and upper 70s in the afternoon. 10 years and counting, King's Ace Hardware in Lockwood has been going strong thanks to fantastic customers like you. 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
8: Areas of fog this morning, sunshine for the afternoon. I'm Ed McIntosh from Q2. Fog could be dense in places through the morning hours, turning mostly clear by this afternoon with the highs in the low 70s. Winds will be light and variable. Tomorrow, maybe a little morning fog and upper 70s in the afternoon. 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

0: 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We're at 53 degrees forecast with Q2's Ed McIntosh coming up in just a little bit. Final day of our Bid on Billings online auction. Bidding ends 9 o'clock tonight. I've got more tickets to Jackal. That's also tonight at the Pub Station Ballroom. 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

0: 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My 105.9 619 with Tears for Fears. We're at 53 degrees forecast with Q2's Ed McIntosh in just a couple of minutes. Coffee and donuts from Krispy Kreme on the way at 6:30. Right now, first check at sports. Here's Scott Fredericks.
1: A close game and survived a scare. I'm Scott Fredericks, and this look at the latest in Billings area sports for this Monday, September 21st. Well, it came down to the final second, but the Laurel Locomotives knocked off the undefeated rival Billings Central 31-29 on Friday. A clutch field goal as the time expired secured the home victory, capping off another wild finish. Laurel now has one straight in the final seconds following last week's dramatic 14-13 win over Lockwood. Well, to college football, Montana State survived a scare from Central Connecticut State to win their 18th consecutive game and improved to a 4-0 on the season. The score was 35-30. Running back for the Bobcats, Adam Jones, rushed for 122 yards and two touchdowns. He talks about the game.
2: This team, I think we needed that to have our back against the wall. Down 14 points at one point, and no one was freaking out, but we battled our way back, and we won that game, and you're never going to be mad at a loss, but that's not the way we want to win. So I think there's a lot of people that are unsettled down there, which I think is not a bad thing. So
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11: Areas of fog this morning, sunshine for the afternoon. I'm Ed McIntosh from Q2. Fog could be dense in places through the morning hours, turning mostly clear by this afternoon with the highs in the low 70s. Winds will be light and variable. Tomorrow, maybe a little morning fog and upper 70s in the afternoon. 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
0: Here's Willie. 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Why? 105.9, 6:30 on your Monday morning. Pass the coffee trivia from Krispy Kreme. I've got a dozen assorted donuts and coffee from your locally owned Krispy Kreme at 2520 Central. And I'll throw in a pair of tickets to Jackal tonight at the Pub Station Ballroom. If you miss it, the question and answer up at our website and our Facebook page. And today's question. According to a survey, almost half of us lie to our doctor about this. What do you think? 245-6900. Coffee and donuts from Krispy Kreme and tickets to Jackal tonight. According to a survey, almost half of us lie to our doctor about this.

0: 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My 105.9 635 with the Aerosmith playing Pass the Coffee Trivia. Coffee and donuts from Krispy Kreme and tickets to Jackal tonight at the Pub Station. Today's question, according to a survey, almost half of us lie to our doctor about this. 245-6900. 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
1: How much we exercise.
0: How much we exercise. That's a great guess. It's not what I'm looking for.
1: 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Have a good day, Willie.
0: 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My 105.9.
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3: Good morning, Willie. 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
0: Our drinking habits. Yeah.
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0: That's what we're looking for. 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
3: 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Right on.
0: Travis. All right, man. 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

0: 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This week, we're talking Southeast Montana. Out here where the rolling plains give way to a landscape of dramatic badlands, there's peak dinosaur country with prehistoric remains found among the rock formations at Mako Sheka State Park. Whether you're floating along the winding Yellowstone River, hiking through the Bighorn Mountains, or catching a lively small-town rodeo, adventure awaits in Southeast Montana. 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
1: Good morning. I'm Scott Fredericks, and this look at the latest in Billings area news for this Monday, September 21st. The 100th deadliest days of summer ended the day after Labor Day. Ken Edelblue with some data.
2: Montana recorded 66 highway deaths during this year's 100 deadliest days of summer, a 22% increase from 54 last year. The period runs from Memorial Day through Labor Day, when summer travel is at its peak. Montana Highway Patrol says impaired driving, speeding, and failure to wear seatbelts remain major factors. Nearly 28% of drivers involved in fatal crashes were from outside Montana.
1: The city of Billings is ending its free residential curbside cardboard collection program this upcoming week on September 24th. How about those couches or beds you want to get rid of? Brett Moore, solid waste superintendent for the city of Billings.
3: We will pick those up. All we ask is that the owner give us a call.

0: because we do have a bulk item pickup that we would prefer people schedule. Don't try and shove the sofa in their black bin or anything like that. Just set them off to the side, give us a call, and we will schedule with our bulk pickup drivers. We will schedule them to come out and pick that up. It will be a slight fee, but we will take care of that and get it off the owner's hands.
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11: Areas of fog this morning, sunshine for the afternoon. I'm Ed McIntosh from Q2. Fog could be dense in places through the morning hours, turning mostly clear by this afternoon with the highs in the low 70s. Winds will be light and variable. Tomorrow, maybe a little morning fog and upper 70s in the afternoon. 10 years and counting, King's Ace Hardware in Lockwood has been going strong. 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
1: Classic Hits, My 105.9, Monday morning, 21st of September. If you're having a birthday, you share it with TV and film producer Jerry Bruckheimer. He's 83. Don Felder of the Eagles is 79. Stephen King is also 79. Actor Bill Murray is 76. Actor and comedian Dave Coulier. Uncle Joey from Full House is 67. Actress Nancy Travis is 65. Actress Cheryl Hines is 61. And actor Luke Wilson turns 55. A look back, it was September 21st, 1968. Deep Purple made number 4 on the singles chart with their debut single, Hush. This day in 1974, BTO released You Ain't Seen Nothing Yet. Also in 1974, Barry White was at number 1 on the singles chart with Can't Get Enough of Your Love, Babe. The song became a live staple for the artist, who performed memorable renditions on Midnight Special in 1974 and Soul Train in 1975. This day in 1977, Meatloaf released his debut studio album, Bat Out of Hell, his first collaboration with composer Jim Steinman and producer Todd Rundgren. It's one of the best-selling albums of all time, having sold over 43 million copies worldwide and still sells over 200,000 copies a year. 1978, do you remember the 21st night of September? The first line of Earth, Wind & Fire's song was group leader Maurice White's due date for his son. This day in 1980, during a North American tour, Bob Marley collapsed while jogging in New York's Central Park. After hospital tests, he was diagnosed as having cancer. Marley played his last ever concert 2 nights later at the Stanley Theater in Pittsburgh. And finally, it was September 21st, 1985, with the help of heavy MTV exposure, Money for Nothing gave Dire Straits their first U.S. number one single. The groundbreaking music video for the track was one of the first to use computer-animated human characters. The song features a guest appearance by Sting, who sings the signature falsetto introduction, background vocals, and a backing chorus of I Want My MTV. And that's a look at my history lesson from the College of Musical Knowledge on Classic Hits, My 105.9.

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0: 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My 105.9 721 with Toto. We're at 53 degrees from the Goldsmith Gallery Jewelers studio. Forecast with Q2's Ed McIntosh in just a couple of minutes. Right now, another check at sports. Here's Scott Fredericks.
1: The Pioneer League now has a new champion, and we have to watch the film. I'm Scott Fredericks, and this look at the latest in Billings area sports for this Monday, September 21st. To baseball, and a big congratulations. The Billings Mustangs are the 2026 Pioneer Baseball League champions. Billings defeated the Long Beach Coast on Friday night, 14-11 at Dealer Park in front of almost 4,200 fans. It was a first loss for the Montana Grizz on Saturday night on the road as they played Oregon by a score of 52-17. Wide receiver Brooks Davis on the loss and what they have to change.
2: 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So I think we just need to go inside the film and correct some mistakes.
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10: Areas of fog this morning, sunshine for the afternoon. I'm Ed McIntosh from Q2. Fog could be dense in places through the morning hours, turning mostly clear by this afternoon with the highs in the low 70s. Winds will be light and variable. Tomorrow, maybe a little morning fog and upper 70s in the afternoon. 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

0: Philly's number one for classic hits, My 105.9, 7:30 on a Monday morning with Stevie Nicks and Tom Petty. Doug's here from the Staggering Ox. Good morning.
1: Good morning. That fog was kind of weird this morning.
0: Yeah, it was. It was quite foggy on my way in. Yeah,
1: yeah, the streetlights give an odd glow when you look out the window in the morning. I thought, what's going on out there? And But it's cleared up now. It's really nice out. I was surprised. I checked my weather app before I left, and I thought, I don't need a jacket today. It's warm. No,
0: mid-50s.
1: Yeah, it's good stuff.
0: All right. What's happening at the Ox on a Monday?
1: Garlic Parmesan bread. Mm-hmm. Tomato gorgonzola soup.
0: Excellent soup.
1: A little brisket, perhaps. Mm-hmm. Let's get you hooked up.
0: Couple weeks left of that.
1: Yes.
0: Open at 11, just west of Lowe's. Big show at the Pub Station Ballroom tonight. Jackal, along with our friends Repeat Offenders. We've got tickets to that. Free lunch up for grabs. Caller number 5 gets to spin at 245-6900.
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3: 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Keeps me going. Hey, you're going to want to listen to this?
4: 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My 105.9.

0: My 105.9. Who's this?
1: This is Jared.
0: Jared?
1: Jared.
2: Jared. Yeah, go with that.
0: All right. Caller number 5. Here we go. Playing for free lunch from the Staggering Ox. And tickets to Jackal tonight. We're playing 5 Alive tonight. All of your... Or today. This morning.
2: Yes. We've listened to a lot of loud music, so our hearing's not always great.
0: That's part of the problem, yes. All of your answers will contain the number 5, Jared.
1: Sounds good. Let's do it.
0: Okay, your first one. Stop working and relax for a short period of time.
1: I just drew a blank.
2: Is that Take 5?
0: Take 5.
2: Take 5.
1: Yep. Take 5.
0: This is a 1980 movie starring Jane Fonda, Lily Tomlin, and Dolly Parton.
1: 9 to 5.
0: 9 to 5. Good. Drop something on the floor.
1: I got one.
0: You got one. One for two. Drop something on the floor, but you still have time to pick it up and eat it.
1: That's the 5-second rule.
0: That's right.
2: As long as the cat doesn't get there first.
0: Adam Levine is the frontman for this band.
1: Adam Levine is Maroon 5.
0: Very good. A celebratory hand gesture with another person.
1: That's a high five.
0: High five. A fast food joint with free peanuts.
1: Free peanuts. Is that Five Guys?
0: Five Guys, burger and fries.
2: They have peanuts?
0: Yeah.
2: Hmm.
0: Thursday night summer concert series in downtown Billings.
1: Alive at 5.
0: There you go. And finally, Jackie, Tito, Jermaine, Marlon, and Michael were better known as...
1: The Jackson 5.
0: Yeah.
2: Yeah. That's
0: all right. Great job today. We get you free lunch from the Staggering Ox.
2: That was a good percentage you did.
0: Yeah.
2: Yeah.
0: Got most of them. And tickets to Jackal tonight at the pub station.
1: Let's go.
0: All right.
1: 105.9. The Staggering Ox.
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0: Billings' number one for classic hits, My 105.9, 10 minutes to 8 o'clock with Kenny Loggins. 54 degrees from the Goldsmith Gallery Jewelers Studio. Your forecast in just a few. Right now, another check at Montana News. Here's Scott Fredericks.
1: Good morning. I'm Scott Fredericks, and this look at the latest in Billings area news for this Monday, September 21st. You're hearing more and more on lung cancer screening. Dr. Justin Watson of the Billings Clinic talks about when you should have that scan and some staggering numbers.
2: American Cancer Society estimates about 229,000 Americans being diagnosed just in 2026, with the lifetime risk of about 1 in 19 people. And that survival rate for all comers is about 29%, so it's still relatively low. But what we're finding is lung cancer screening can really improve survival. Early stage lung cancer now, it has survival of 80 to 90%. So if we can start catching things early with lung cancer screening, ages 50 to 80, a 20-pack year history, and quit within the last 15 years, or a current smoker should be getting annual CT scans, because lung cancer is one of those that silently grows.

0: and we don't know about it oftentimes until too late.
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2: The biggest causes of fire and risk that we see during the fall and winter when the weather starts getting colder is typically space heaters. If you're going to use a space heater, make sure it's plugged directly into the outlet, not using extension cords. Don't leave them unattended. Make sure they're not on while you're sleeping or leaving the house.
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14: Areas of fog this morning, sunshine for the afternoon. I'm Ed McIntosh from Q2. Fog could be dense in places through the morning hours. turning mostly clear by this afternoon with the highs in the low 70s. Winds will be light and variable. Tomorrow, maybe a little morning fog and upper 70s in the afternoon. 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

0: Country's number one for classic hits, My 105.9, with the Doobie Brothers. 55 degrees from the Goldsmith Gallery Jewelers studio. Forecast in just a few. Right now, final check at sports. Here's Scott Fredericks.
1: A close game and survived a scare. I'm Scott Fredericks, and this look at the latest in Billings area sports for this Monday, September 21st. Well, it came down to the final second, but the Laurel Locomotives knocked off the undefeated rival Billings Central 31-29 on Friday. A clutch field goal as the time expired secured the home victory, capping off another wild finish. Laurel now has one straight in the final seconds following last week's dramatic 14-13 win over Lockwood. Well, to college football, Montana State survived a scare from Central Connecticut State to win their 18th consecutive game and improved to a 4-0 on the season. The score was 35-30. Running back for the Bobcats, Adam Jones, rushed for 122 yards and two touchdowns. He talks about the game.
2: This team, I think we needed that to have our back against the wall. Down 14 points at one point, and no one was freaking out, but we battled our way back, and we won that game, and you're never going to be mad at a loss, but that's not the way we want to win. So I think there's a lot of people that are unsettled down there, which I think is not a bad thing. So
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13: Areas of fog this morning, sunshine for the afternoon. I'm Ed McIntosh from Q2. Fog could be dense in places through the morning hours, turning mostly clear by this afternoon with the highs in the low 70s. Winds will be light and variable. Tomorrow, maybe a little morning fog and upper 70s in the afternoon.
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0: 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Time for Boomers. Here's Lynn Turner Fitzgerald.
1: Edward Lee Howard was an officer with the CIA. The agency suspected he might be a spy for the KGB, and after failing his polygraph test, he fled to Russia on this day in 1985. More next.
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1: Edward Howard fled to Russia 1 month after famed spy Aldrich Ames fled the U.S. The CIA thought the two had worked in tandem, selling sensitive intelligence to the Soviets. Howard repeatedly denied the accusations.
2: There is no hard evidence and no confession, nor will there ever be a confession or hard evidence of my cooperating, giving national defense information to a foreign power. And nobody today has ever yet come up with it. Everybody talks, everybody writes, everybody makes allegations, but where is the meat?
1: In 2002, it was reported that Howard suffered a broken neck and died after falling at his Moscow residence. But many of his associates believed he was killed by the KGB. And that's Boomers. I'm Lynn Turner Fitzgerald. We'll be back tomorrow.
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0: 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First, a final look at Montana news.
1: Good morning. I'm Scott Fredericks, and this look at the latest in Billings area news for this Monday, September 21st. The 100 deadliest days of summer ended the day after Labor Day. Ken Edelblue with some data.
2: Montana recorded 66 highway deaths during this year's 100 deadliest days of summer, a 22% increase from 54 last year. The period runs from Memorial Day through Labor Day, when summer travel is at its peak. Montana Highway Patrol says impaired driving, speeding, and failure to wear seatbelts remain major factors. Nearly 28% of drivers involved in fatal crashes were from outside Montana.
1: The city of Billings is ending its free residential curbside cardboard collection program this upcoming weekend, September 24th. How about those couches or beds you want to get rid of? Brett Moore, Solid Waste Superintendent for the City of Billings.
3: We will pick those up. All we ask is that the owner give us a call, because we do have a bulk item pickup that we would prefer people schedule. Don't try and shove the sofa in their black bin or anything like that. Just set them off to the side, give us a call, and we will schedule with our bulk pickup drivers. We will schedule them to come out and pick that up. It will be a slight fee, but we will take care of that and get it off the owner's hand.
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15: Areas of fog this morning, sunshine for the afternoon. I'm Ed McIntosh from Q2. Fog could be dense in places through the morning hours, turning mostly clear by this afternoon with the highs in the low 70s. Winds will be light and variable. Tomorrow, maybe a little morning fog and upper 70s in the afternoon. 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

Billings number one for classic hits, My 105.9. Your Argent Golden Coin one-hit wonder this morning, Gary Numan and Cars. A little past 9 o'clock on your Monday morning from the Goldsmith Gallery Jewelers Studio. I'm Willie Tyler. Kicking off an hour of commercial-free music. 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

number one for classic hits, My 105.9 with Bob Seger. That's going to do it for me. Mike takes over next. Have a great rest of your Monday. I'll see you back here tomorrow morning at 6.

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3: Areas of fog this morning, sunshine for the afternoon. I'm Ed McIntosh from Q2. Fog could be dense in places through the morning hours, turning mostly clear by this afternoon with the highs in the low 70s. Winds will be light and variable. Tomorrow, maybe a little morning fog and upper 70s in the afternoon. 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

Mix number one for classic hits, My 105.9, Bulldog Mike Swafford. Hope you're doing okay, getting the week started off okay here on a Monday. If anybody's come up and said, do you have a case of the Monday? You know, that old thing. I did some research today. Now, don't hold me to this. I'm not it's okay to throw punch them, right? It's just what I've seen. It seems like you would be okay. You can get away with it.

0: Villains, number one for classic hits. My 105.9. Well, this past weekend, 95-year-old William Shatner, he performed at Sunday at the Chicago Rye Fest along with his heavy metal band. And at 95, he is just 5 years away from the, 100-year mark, because I'm a genius with math. And I just was looking at this because for the first time in its history, Japan has more than 100,000 people over the age of 100. And nearly 90% of them are women. Okay, so, all right. So, so William Shatner would then be in an exclusive. He could go there and perform for him with his heavy metal band.
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Now, look, if you were planning on winning something on the online auction that we have, that started on Friday, remember, it ends today, okay, at 9 o'clock tonight. 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

0: 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And today's this one. I still miss the part of 2020 where it was illegal for anyone to get near me.
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13: Areas of fog this morning, sunshine for the afternoon. I'm Ed McIntosh from Q2. Fog could be dense in places through the morning hours, turning mostly clear by this afternoon with the highs in the low 70s. Winds will be light in

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So we've already made it to noon here on a Monday. We had a good weekend. I had a good weekend at Kenny Wayne's Chapel. We have so many great artists in town.

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0: Billings, number one for classic hits, My 105.9. Did you hear about American Idol moving? And I'm thinking, oh, okay, so they're going to move from there. They're going to go to some place that you would expect, because they're packing up and making a big move across the U.S. And I go, oh, you're going from L.A. to New York? Is that what they're going to do? They're going to go to Chicago, maybe Florida, maybe Miami or something? No, they're going to Atlanta. Yeah. Recording all future seasons from Atlanta. And you know, they always did those things. You got a gold G, you're going to Hollywood. Woo! And now they get to go, you're going to Atlanta. Really? I'm to the airport. That wasn't fun.
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0: Billy's number one for classic hits, My 105.9. So Lenny Kravitz is now the second man in history to get his own Ken doll. Yeah, so doll is part of the Barbie signature Ken Bassiter's collection. It's available now for $70. It's modeled after his latest tour outfit. And so it's Lenny Kravitz, man. That's only two. LeBron James was the first in the collection. And so now it's like, no, we're not like Ken. And it's probably the first thing you thought. It's like LeBron and Lenny were both probably like, we've seen the Ken doll. We don't. No, we've seen the Ken. We like, no. This will be cool. This will be like you.
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11: Clearing in the afternoon allows us to reach the low 70s. I'm Ed McIntosh from Q2. Some patchy fog could redevelop overnight, otherwise mostly clear. We'll drop down to around 50 degrees early in the morning. Tomorrow, mostly sunny, warmer, high in the upper 70s. A chance of reaching around 80 on Wednesday. 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

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Bulldog Mike Swafford with the Cliff Clavin moment of the day, waiting in the wings. Morning Sun from Cliff coming up on My 105.9.

0: 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It is time now to see what we have to learn from Cliff with the Cliff Clavin moment of the day.
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0: Billings, number one for classic hits, my 105.9. Now, if you grew up in Billings, you know, Billings itself, these things probably aren't so much something that you recognize, but I grew up in Kansas City, but I always say that, but it's actually a small town just outside of Kansas City, so I could relate to all of these signs that you're from a small town. And some of the things I know have changed now, but still, you get these small towns, and it's still like this. Like, you get a ticket, and your parents knew within the hour. Oh, that is an absolute truth. I remember one time, I get this call from my parents, and it was after I was in college, and it was because my great aunt had heard on the police scanner them run my name. Yeah. They say you don't give directions by street names, but by references. Like, turn at Nelson's house, go two blocks past Anderson's, there's four houses to the left of the track field. Yeah. Can't help but date a friend's ex-boyfriend, girlfriend. Down there, she was considered trashy or snooty, but it's actually just like your town. You decide to walk somewhere for exercise, and five people pull over and ask you if you want to ride somewhere. Yeah, that's a small town thing. That still happens, yeah. Your teachers remember when they taught your parents. Oh, yeah. And everyone who plays sports had to play every type of team, or there wouldn't be enough people to have a team. Yeah, so, yeah, those are true things. And I can't imagine that it's changed a lot of the towns. Still, if you're in a small town down, you probably know that rings true.
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9: Clearing in the afternoon allows us to reach the low 70s. I'm Ed McIntosh from Q2. Some patchy fog could redevelop overnight, otherwise mostly clear. We'll drop down to around 50 degrees early in the morning. Tomorrow, mostly sunny, warmer, high in the upper 70s. A chance of reaching around 80 on Wednesday. 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

mornings, number one for classic hits, my 105.9. Bulldog Mike Swafford stepping into the final hour. Coming up, let's see, after the Steve Miller Band, we'll have the stand-up clip of the day. Roy Wood Jr. is going to be our comedian. After the Steve Miller Band, Tommy Two Tone's going to be in there. Bruce Springsteen now on my

0: Hillbillies. Number one for classic hits, My 105.9. It is time for a stand-up clip of the day. Today, our comedian is Roy Wood Jr. on fast food fight videos.
1: I seen these fast food fight videos. You seen the fight videos? Am I the only person who notices this? Is it just me, or are the fast food employees punching us first? It wasn't always like that. There was a time where you would punch them first, then we would fight. But you go in there now, you be like, hey, there was a problem with the baconator. Oh, I'm sorry. Every time you see a fight video, it's always somebody in the comments trying to say something righteous. Well, if they're going to fight on their job, well, it looks to me that they're going to lose their job. You think they care about their job? Do you honestly think any fast food employee cares about losing a fast food job? Do you think they cannot get another job? Do you think there's no other fast food place? I can guarantee you right now, if you got fired from McDonald's, Wendy's ain't gonna ask you the reason for leaving. If anything, Wendy's find out you was fighting, that means you management material.
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0: Mornings, number one for classic hits, my 105.9 Bulldog Mike Swavert. I've made it through a Monday
1: here. Just when I think that Bulldog Mike Swavert has said the stupidest thing, he keeps talking.
0: Yeah, just hang
2: you
0: on.
2: Take forever to say nothing.
0: Known for that. Yep. Yeah, so don't act like I'm not okay with it. I'm fine with that. So what did I learn here today? I learned about the signs of being from a small town. Tell you that whole thing about you got a ticket and your parents knew within an hour. That kind of stuff's true. What else? There was some other things. American Idol. You know, they're packing up and making a big move across the U.S. I was like, Chicago, New York, was that going to Atlanta? Yeah, they're going to record all future seasons from Atlanta. So to get that golden ticket, and you're going to Hollywood. Woo! You're going to Atlanta. Okay. Not that there's anything wrong with that. Okay. All right. And the first time in its history, Japan has more than 100,000 people over the age of 100. Nearly 90% of them are women. What else was it that we... Oh, yeah. That Lenny Kravitz is the second man to get his own Ken doll. Yep. Doll's part of the Barbie Signature Kenbassadors collection. I see what they did there. Available now for $70, modeled after his latest tour outfit. So who was the first one? LeBron James. He was the first in the collection. They look nothing like Ken. Just saying. You know. And there you go. That's going to learn today. Enjoy the rest of your Monday. Got Captain Mike on the way. Don't forget, the auction ends at 9 o'clock tonight at bidonbillings.com. Bulldog Mike's Weber, have a great rest of your Monday.
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3: Clearing in the afternoon allows us to reach the low 70s. I'm Ed McIntosh from Q2. Some patchy fog could redevelop overnight, otherwise mostly clear. We'll drop down to around 50 degrees early in the morning. Tomorrow, mostly sunny, warmer, high in the upper 70s. A chance of reaching around 80 on Wednesday. 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

KWMY Joliet Billings from the Goldsmith Gallery Jewelers Studio. 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

1059 David Bowie, Young Americans. Hello, how you doing? It is the Captain back here on your Monday. Got some Elton John coming up. Also some Kansas. It's Kajagoogoo now. My 105.

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0: Billings number one for classic hits, my 105.9 Sir Elton John, Crocodile Rock. Well, did you have a good weekend? Yeah, probably was mostly indoors, right? It did dry up yesterday afternoon, but Saturday, pretty much washed away, literally. Yeah, I was indoors. I was watching football all day Saturday. It was kind of nice, kind of relaxing. I didn't feel like I needed to go outside and do anything, and I really couldn't unless I wanted to get wet. Depending on where you were at, though, we got a ton of rain in the Billings area. Anywhere between 3 and 4 inches of rain. That sets a new record. Keep in mind, we only get about maybe on average 14 inches of precipitation a year. And we got a quarter of that in like one day. So, yeah, crazy. Hopefully you've got the sprinklers off for good now.
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0: Hits, number one for classic hits, Smile 105.9. Carry on, my wayward son. Little Kansas from the Goldsmith Gowrie Jewelers Studio. You're up. What do you need?
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0: Classic Hits, My 105.9 The Eagle, saying a witchy woman. Well, first day of fall is tomorrow, but I will tell you what, it is going to be quite a bit warmer and much drier this week. Not real terribly fall-like. So if you still wanted some warm weather, you're going to get it, okay? All the details with Q2's Ed McIntosh coming up.
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9: Still enough moisture around that we could see some areas of patchy fog by morning. I'm Ed McIntosh from Q2. Temperatures drop to the upper 40s overnight and mostly clear. Tomorrow, sunshine with the highs in the upper 70s. Mostly cloudy early Wednesday, becoming sunny in the afternoon with a high near 80. Sunny and warmer than average Thursday and Friday. 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

Texas. Inside the 4 o'clock hour we go. Got some Queen coming up for you. Also throwing some Cheap Trick, some Petty, some Rolling Stones, Symphony for the Devil. Yeah, it's

0: number one for classic hits, 5-1-0-5-9. Queen and a Killer Queen. Well, it is going on until 9 o'clock tonight. It started Friday morning at 6 a.m. That is our Bid on Billings September online auction. Okay, local merchandise. You're not going to pay retail. 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But we got some really cool stuff up for grabs. 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Okay. If you're already signed up, great. Start bidding away. If not, sign up and take a minute or two and you're off and bidding. But you only have, mind you, until 9 o'clock tonight. So go get it done.
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0: 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REO, can't fight this feeling from the Goldsmith Gallery Jeweler Studio. Working our way to the 5 o'clock hour. All requests, squeezing some in a little early. It's your turn. What do you need?
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10: Still enough moisture around that we could see some areas of patchy fog by morning. I'm Ed McIntosh from Q2. Temperatures drop to the upper 40s overnight and mostly clear. Tomorrow, sunshine with the highs in the upper 70s. Mostly cloudy early Wednesday, becoming sunny in the afternoon with a high near 80. Sunny and warmer than average Thursday and Friday. 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

number one for classic hits, Mom 105.9. Tears for Fears, Shouts. 5 o'clock hour, yeah. Shout a little louder. Yeah, you made it. Good job. All requests now. Anything you need, 245-6900. Paul McCartney and his little band Wings. Maybe I'm Amazed on my 105.9.

0: Hits, My 105.9 Sticks, and come sail away with me, and you can go watch them live. They're going to be up at Metro Park at December 4th. Tickets still available if you want to go grab those. Get it done, okay? Well, we haven't talked since Friday, which means we got to catch up on some football. High school football action. West took it to senior high, I think 49-0. Senior still yet to score on the year after four games. They'll get it done. They're young. Hang in there, okay? Skyview did get their first W over the weekend. They beat Belgrade. Lockwood lost to East Helena. Laurel and Billings Central Friday night, which is a instant classic. Laurel kicked a field goal with just a couple seconds left to walk off Billings Central. Of course, the Grizz and the Cats over the weekend. The Grizz, I said it. I said they're going to get blown out, and they were going to. People thought, oh, they're going to win. No, they weren't going to win. Okay, they didn't really have a shot, and I said that, and that's what happened. They got kind of blown out. Okay, they're playing up. It wasn't going to happen. The Cats, on the other hand, did not look good. Mm-hmm. I'll be honest. They were a little hungover coming off their win of Nevada last week. They struggled. They pulled it out, though. 35-30, I believe, was the final. So, yeah. Now we start conference play this week. I'm ready.
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hear about this over the weekend. Apparently, Carrot Top, the comedian, he does all his performances mostly in Vegas. Tried to take his own life, apparently, after one of his shows, Thursday or Friday night, one of those two. He looks like he's going to be fine. He's in the hospital, in treatment, mental treatment, too. But we'll find out more about it. We'll pass it along. Yeah, I hate to see that, huh? It's Anubis for you.

0: Classic Hits 5-105-9 Soft Cell, Tainted Love. Oh, where did our love go? Almost forgot about this. This was purely nothing but enjoyment and excitement. I didn't think it was going to happen because I thought it was going to get rained out. But Friday night, the Billings Mustangs swept Long Beach, California for the Pioneer League Championship. First time they've done that since 2014. Yeah. I was watching it on my phone. I know a lot of people, they had like a lightning delay, rain delay like thing, and a lot of people left, thought it was going to be canceled. No, they started back up. I watched it online. Got a little dicey there in the eighth and ninth inning. The Mustangs pulled it out there 14-11. They swept Long Beach. So, hey, congratulations. The trophy back in Billings.
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1: 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My 105.9.
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13: Still enough moisture around that we could see some areas of patchy fog by morning. I'm Ed McIntosh from Q2. Temperatures drop to the upper 40s overnight and mostly clear. Tomorrow, sunshine with the highs in the upper 70s. Mostly cloudy early Wednesday, becoming sunny in the afternoon with a high near 80. Sunny and warmer than average Thursday and Friday. 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
14: Edward Lee Howard was an officer with the CIA. The agency suspected he might be a spy for the KGB, and after failing his polygraph test, he fled to Russia on this day in 1985. More next.
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14: Edward Howard fled to Russia 1 month after famed spy Aldrich Ames fled the U.S.

0: The CIA thought the two had worked in tandem selling sensitive intelligence to the Soviets. Howard repeatedly denied the accusations.
1: There is no hard evidence and no confession, nor will there ever be a confession or hard evidence of my cooperating giving national defense information to a foreign power. And nobody today has ever yet come up with it. Everybody talks, everybody writes, everybody makes allegations, but where is the meat?
0: In 2002, it was reported that Howard suffered a broken neck and died after falling at his Moscow residence. But many of his associates believed he was killed by the KGB. And that's Boomers. I'm Lynn Turner Fitzgerald. We'll be back tomorrow.
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